0: 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Podkręcamy tempo.
1: Strike one, your lies. I'm so tired of them feeling my head. Strike two, your vibes.

0: to a musical journey to a place where every track tells its own story. 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

Last weekend, I played one of the biggest festivals in the world, Electric Daisy Carnival in Las Vegas, EDC. I played there for the 16th year in a row since the festival moved to Las Vegas in 2011. This year's edition was very special as it was EDC's 30th anniversary. What also made it special for me was the style of music I played. It's a brand new Tiësto sound, combined all the sounds I've been playing basically my whole life. From the old trance records to brand new groovy trance records and melodic house and everything in between. Faster stuff, slower stuff. It was an incredible night. And to see the audience go crazy on all the new records was just really fun to see for me. This week in Prismatic, I'm taking you back to EDC Las Vegas. Enjoy my set. Here it is.

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Now on with the music.

It doesn't matter who you are. It doesn't matter where you come from. It's all right. For in my house, we are all free. One nation. Stand on up.

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1: Hey, what's up, everyone? This is Sam Felt, and you're tuned in to a brand new episode of Heartfelt Radio. This week, I'm coming to you all the way from Canada, but more on that later. First, I've got some exciting news to share. I just dropped a brand new remix for the huge J-pop group INI. It was such a cool experience to be part of this project and to be asked to put my own spin on their track. I'm really happy with how it turned out, and I hope you're going to love it just as much as I do. So, this is All For You by INI, the Sam Felt remix

The tracks you just heard were Hold Me Closer by Ariel Free and Jem Cook, followed by Give Me a Call Someday by August and Emilia Alley. Hopefully you've been enjoying the start of the show so far, and I'm especially curious to hear what you think about my brand new remix of All For You by A&I. I'm already seeing some of your comments coming in, which is amazing. If you haven't shared your thoughts yet, make sure to hit me up on my socials using @Samfeld on Instagram, TikTok, or Threads. At the beginning of the show, I mentioned that this episode is coming to you from Canada. I'm here for some fun at a tech fair in Toronto, and I'll be playing a show here tonight. Tomorrow, I'm heading over to Cleveland to wrap up the weekend with another show. All right, let's get back to the music. That's what you're here for. Up next, an amazing Heartfelt Records release by Thomas Nann and Eric Ness called Under the Neon Sky.

You're listening to Heartfelt Radio with me, Sam Felt, and that was Falling by Icarus. Earlier this week, I had a really cool musical trip. I went to see Dermot Kennedy live in Amsterdam. Honestly, such an amazing show and such an incredible artist. I've always loved the music he makes. You might remember I did a remix of his track Giants. Definitely worth checking out again on your favorite streaming platform. And yeah, one of my big dreams is to work together with Dermot Kennedy someday. What do you think? Would that be a collab you'd like to hear? All right, let's keep things moving because I've still got plenty of amazing music lined up for you. Up next, another Heartfelt Records release that I absolutely love. This is Consumers by Low Blow.

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With that track, we're getting close to the final moments of this week's episode. I really hope you enjoyed the show once again. And remember, there's always more heartfelt music waiting for you. 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Many thanks for joining me, and I'll be back next week with a brand new episode of Heartfelt Radio. Of course, I couldn't leave you without one last banger. This week, I'm closing things out with Heart Like Mine, a track I made together with Rosa Lynn. Enjoy this one, and I'll speak to you next week.

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1: 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Melo.
2: Episode 591. Here we go, ladies and gents. We are back with a big episode, actually. So I'm going to talk a little less than normal, but just play a lot of bangers. We've been crafting, and we've been working harder than ever just to get the best records out there. That's why we're here, Hexagon Radio. I'm Don Diablo, and let's kick off the show straight away with a record that's coming out this week on our Hexagon label, Landis New School. He's from Miami, and he's ready to rock. Back once again, Landis New School.

like sweaty walls, warehouse speakers kind of thing. You walk in and the kick's already in your chest. You don't even know who's DJing. Chords all over the floor, no phones in the air.

0: Hope you guys are having a blast so far. Got another big one for you right here. It's coming out this week on our revamped Gen Hex label. And this is a dope one. My Sunrise. It's called Over the Moon, worldwide premiere.
1: 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Loose wise, stone cold, pure boom. Sound clash heavy like impending doom. This bass take over the room. Loose wise, stone cold, pure boom. Needles bleed where the drums consume. Wall shake every time I resume.

track for you guys right now. This is the Hexagon throwback. Yes, indeed. This is one actually I personally edited because I kind of heard exactly where I wanted to go with this one. And I feel still it's a classic, you know? So I want to play it for you guys. It's the Hexagon throwback track of the week. Ryan Blith with the one and only legend, Dwayne Harden. We all know and love from that one Armin van Helden track. And this is called Back to You in the Don Diablo edit. Coming back to you.

Hexagon throwback track, Ryan Blith and Dwayne Harden. Back to you, Don Diablo edit. Halfway to show. Time for the demo day track. This week we've got a female producer. Yes, indeed, from Tokyo, originally from Singapore. Her artist name is Yu Liang. And, no, wait, actually, I think I pronounced that wrong. It's pronounced Yu plus Rian. No, I hope I'm not making any mistakes here, but the music is dope. And she's on her way to the top. So we want to be here to support her and to play some dope music. Because you know what? These are our, it's a piano track. And you always got me. When I hear piano, I'm on board. Well, if it's done well. And this is done well. Simple piano chords, soulful vocal chops, and a catchy rap vocal gives it that groove. She's been deep into the piano house sound for the last year, and yeah, she's still searching her own place, but I think this is a good start, putting the spotlight on her here in the demo day track of the week. Yes, indeed. Let's go. This is 125. Move with the friction.

0: You thought we were at, I don't know what you're thinking actually. Are you thinking right now or are you just listening? Well, I'm thinking, I'm doing a lot of work out here. And one of those things is actually collecting guest mixes for you guys to celebrate releases last week. This week we put Alex Martin in the hot seat. This one's called Get Risky. Well, that's the track name, actually. This is actually called Guest Mix. But you know what I mean, right? So here we go. This is the guest mix by Alex Martin. Let's go.
1: Hey guys, my name is Alex Martin and this is my exclusive guest mix for Hexagon Radio. Thank you so much for tuning in and I hope you guys enjoy it.

was it? Alex Martin in the guest mix to celebrate the Get Risky release last week. Gen Hex, we're back in the building. We're signing out for now. Hope you guys had a blast listening to the show. I would recommend to listen to it 3 more times. It is known to actually cure many diseases. So we'll be back, same time, same place next week. Catch you on the flip side. Let's close off with a chill time track. Noir and Haze, Ain't Over. Catch you guys soon. Bye.